0: in front of a crowd. That's GBP.
1: The price go up if it's USD. Better watch your words, I get you X by the shit you tweet. 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

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Your last nigga TLC, he a big scrub. I burn tens, by the hundreds, 100,000 of them. High in the first class, skipping all the subjects. Niggas couldn't teach you shit, but teach you how to duggy. I could teach you how to make money, make money. I could teach you how to make money, make money.

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Are you ready? Are you ready? Are you ready? What's the way? Hey, chica.

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She call me Miss a Bombastic, send me fantastic. 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Send me fantastic, touching on me back, she says I'm Mr. Boom. Smooth.

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That's when I knew that your heart was scarring. Friends to lovers need a part to star in. Like, wait, babe, let me

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To all the people that lived above the buildings that I was hustling from, that called the police on me when I was just trying to make some money to feed my daughter. To all my peoples in the struggle, you know what I'm saying? It's all good, baby. 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

0: 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You stop.
1: DJ,
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1: Jump.
2: I'll take you to the candy shop.
0: Yeah.
3: Non 27 contes, non.
1: Dis d'un peu.
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